0: Thank you.
1: I was told to write a song. And these guys didn't have much time. They needed the song in 3 days. And because I'm a Zimbabwean, I don't get to sing a song when I have nothing to say. So I told them, hey, I'm a Zimbabwean. And so they did bring a script. They wanted me to come up with a song. And on the second day, I hadn't even read the script. And that night, I remember going like,

It is a song that poses a lot of questions, but no solutions. And the song is designed to trigger discussion among its people about HIV and AIDS. Are you talking about it?

Thank you. I'd like to take this opportunity to thank the organizers of this festival. It's a wonderful festival. It is a beautiful festival. I've come to realize that this festival, the focus is not the music. The focus is Africa. And that makes it a different festival from all other festivals. Yeah. Thank you. This song is a song about responsibility.